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Así sea. You know me when I was a young man in high school. You believe or not, I want to play football for the coach. All those older guys, they say he was mean and cruel, but you know, I wanted to play football for the coach.

tonight. If I seem to scintillate, it's because I've got a date with a package of the good things that come with love. You don't have to ask me.